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0: 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When she was celebrating her 21st birthday, it was a song about all the drinks. Her daughter Jessie celebrating her 21st birthday tonight. And yeah, we're going to do the song about all the drinks as well. As long as, Monica, you're doing the DDing and Jessie is being safe, hey, have a fun night tonight. Chumbawamba's tub thumping for them to get the weekend started. And whatever you would like as well. We're at 877-909-1989. 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

0: a local color radar weather for the overnight. We'll see partly cloudy skies, lows around 48. Friday, sunny skies, highs near 85. Friday night, we'll see partly cloudy skies, lows around 48. And Saturday, mostly sunny skies, highs near 83 with north winds up to 20. For weather anytime, just go to cool98.com or mitchellnow.com.
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0: 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The All Request Hour is on. 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Who's at your house?
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1: 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He's created a monster over here.
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0: 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Better taste, better nutrition, better eggs. And prom season is on. I'm Tony DeReno. Your prom theme, Heidi? All That She Wants by Ace of Base. That's a questionable choice.
2: You know, that was when we really didn't pay attention to lyrics. We just liked it. I became a parent, and then I really listened to what the lyrics are saying. I'm like, oh, yeah, that's not good.
0: Not good. No, not at all. Hey, we love this song nevertheless yet today. Ace of Base for her, and whatever's going to make your night, as long as it's not a questionable prom theme. 877-909-1989. Hit us up. We'll get your throwback on as we're back into it in moments.

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7: Mitchell's only live and local color radar weather for the overnight. We'll see partly cloudy skies, lows around 48. Friday, sunny skies, highs near 85. Friday night, we'll see partly cloudy skies, lows around 48. And Saturday, mostly sunny skies, highs near 83 with north winds up to 20. For weather anytime, just go to cool98.com or mitchellnow.com.
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Yep, right on tape. 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

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Cool 98.3. I'm Tony Lorino, throwing back a great 90s edition of our throwback timeline tonight that may involve eating far too many cookies because they're healthy. Know the era of this. You could win some cash. 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
1: 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If you can correctly text in the year on the timeline, you can win some cash tonight. Let's do it. In the year, we're talking about the Intel processor. First hits computers, making them go from those big old floppy disk things to, you know, something that could actually maybe keep up with the internet, right? Right, absolutely. Also in this year, Snackwell's cookies and cakes are introduced. They're healthy because they don't have any fat. At least that's what we thought at the time. And Aerosmith has one of their biggest of the 90s with Crying. Was the year 1991, 1992, or 1993? Text your guest to enter and win to 877-909-1989.
0: 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Please don't text and drive in this national contest. And good luck.
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0: Friday night, we'll see partly cloudy skies, lows around 48. And Saturday, mostly sunny skies, highs near 83 with north winds up to 20. For weather anytime, just go to cool98.com or mitchellnow.com.
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1: 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I love the music.
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98.3. Thanks for hanging tonight. I'm Tony Lorino. If you are going out to finally see the Michael biopic this weekend, hey, no problem if you're a little behind. You're at least ahead of Michael biopic part two. Jafar, who plays Michael in the movie, he's this isn't the end of the story. We'll keep our eyes peeled on it. Let you know more when we know our release date on that. Here's MJ and Beat It.

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0: Start hearing some of these songs and you start reminiscing on those first albums you had. That's what Tom and I are doing tonight. Tom's driving for Uber. They were?
2: First two were American Fool from John Cougar and Thriller from Michael Jackson.
0: Well, you have great taste, Tom. I mean, how about I throw back one of those guys for you just a minute or two?
2: All right, I appreciate it. Thanks.
0: You bet. You drive safe tonight.
2: All right, thanks. 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
0: 877-909-1989. You got a good first album or two that you'd love to hear something from the 80s and 90s from tonight. Let's get it on as well. We're back into it next.
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1: Mitchell's only live and local color radar weather for the overnight. We'll see partly cloudy skies, lows around 48. Friday, sunny skies, highs near 85. Friday night, we'll see partly cloudy skies, lows around 48. And Saturday, mostly sunny skies, highs near 83 with north winds up to 20. For weather anytime, just go to cool98.com or mitchellnow.com.
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I'm Tony Lorino. Looking at our summer concert calendar, just looks better and better and better each day. And starting this time next weekend, we're going to give you an opportunity. How about the Sing a Song All Night Long tour? That's with Earth, Wind & Fire and Lionel Richie together. So good. Make sure you're back this time next weekend, and you could win your tickets to any date on their summer tour. Right here, just for listening along with on Throwback Nation, for Earth, Wind & Fire and Lionel Richie.

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I'm Tony DeReno. 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

We believe that all the great music has already been recorded. Yep, right on tape. 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We play it. 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

0: It's 1 year of hits for one solid hour. Throwback Nation's late night class reunion. Go! And if these sound familiar?
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3: 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Roz Doyle.
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Friday night edition of our late night class reunion. 1 hour, 1 year of hits, class of 98. Fire up that iMac. Still got sitting in the basement. And let's get an hour of yours going with the comeback song from Cher.

We believe that all the great music has already been recorded. Yep, right on tape. You lived it, we play it. 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
0: 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A young woman from Louisiana decides her pop career needs an extra jolt. 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And pretty much overnight, the name Britney Spears starts to pop out and sticks with us, even through to today. 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Yeah, let's get to that next. 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

0: Friday night, we'll see partly cloudy skies, lows around 48. And Saturday, mostly sunny skies, highs near 83 with north winds up to 20. For weather anytime, just go to cool98.com or mitchellnow.com.
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1: 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I love the music.
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The first music video to ever feature a flash mob. We're talking center court at a mall. You remember? Let's jog your memory coming up in just a few as the Late Night Class Reunion is on.

0: You're in the middle of 1 hour of 1 year of hits. Throwback Nation's late night class reunion with more like this.
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0: 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Monica, thank you for the text. When she was celebrating her 21st birthday, it was a song about all the drinks. Her daughter Jessie celebrating her 21st birthday tonight. And yeah, we're going to do the song about all the drinks as well. As long as, Monica, you're doing the DDing and Jessie is being safe, hey, have a fun night tonight. Chumbawamba's tub thumping for them to get the weekend started. And whatever you would like as well. We're at 877-909-1989. 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

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I'm Tony DeReno. 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

0: 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The All Request Hour is on. 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Who's at your house?
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0: And who's winning?
1: Actually, I think the 11-year-old is, actually. He's getting good. He's created a monster over here.
0: Well,

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0: 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Better taste, better nutrition, better eggs. And prom season is on. I'm Tony.

0: Reno. Your prom theme, Heidi? All That She Wants by Ace of Base? That's a questionable choice.
1: You know, that was when we really didn't pay attention to lyrics. We just liked it. I became a parent, and then I really listened to what the lyrics are saying. I'm like, oh, yeah, that's not good.
0: Not quite. No, not at all. Hey, we love this song nevertheless yet today. Ace of Base for her, and whatever's going to make your night as long as it's not a questionable prom theme. 877-909-1989. Hit us up. We'll get your throwback on as we're back into it in moments.
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Yep, right on tape. 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

98.3. All Request Hour is on with one for Adam. What did you do back in college that tried to impress the opposite sex? Well, for Adam, it was buying a harmonica. Way too expensive to try and pull this off. Didn't quite do it, but still love the song today. Adam, it's all yours. From Blues Traveler.

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They're always so sad when you see them in public, but their music's always so happy. We still haven't figured out the dichotomy of that whole thing, but we're here for it. Robert Smith and The Cure.

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I'm Tony Lorino, throwing back a great 90s edition of our throwback timeline tonight that may involve eating far too many cookies because they're healthy. Over the year of this, you could win some cash. 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

0: do it. In the year, we're talking about the Intel processor. 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
1: Right, absolutely.
0: Also in this year, Snackwell's cookies and cakes are introduced. They're healthy because they don't have any fat. At least that's what we thought at the time. And Aerosmith has one of their biggest of the 90s with Crying. Was the year 1991, 1992, or 1993? Text your guest to enter and win to 877-909-1989.
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98.3. Thanks for hanging tonight. I'm Tony Lorino. If you are going out to finally see the Michael biopic this weekend, hey, no problem. If you're a little behind, you're at least ahead of Michael biopic part two. Jafar, who plays Michael in the movie, he's like, yeah, this isn't the end of the story. We'll keep our eyes peeled on it. Let you know more when we know our release date on that. Here's MJ and Beat It.

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0: Start hearing some of these songs and you start reminiscing on those first albums you had. That's what Tom and I are doing tonight. Tom's driving for Uber. They were?
2: First two were American Fool from John Cougar and Thriller from Michael Jackson.
0: Well, you have great taste, Tom. I mean, how about I throw back one of those guys for you just a minute or two?
2: All right, I appreciate it. Thanks.
0: You bet. You drive safe tonight.
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0: You got a good first album or two that you'd love to hear something from the 80s and 90s from tonight. Let's get it on as well. We're back into it next.
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I'm Tony Lorino. Looking at our summer concert calendar, just looks better and better and better each day. And starting this time next weekend, we're going to give you an opportunity. How about the Sing a Song All Night Long tour? That's with Earth, Wind & Fire and Lionel Richie together. So good. Make sure you're back this time next weekend, and you could win your tickets to any date on their summer tour. Right here, just for listening along with on Throwback Nation, for Earth, Wind & Fire and Lionel Richie.

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We believe that all the great music has already been recorded. Yep, right on tape. 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

0: It's 1 year of hits for one solid hour. Throwback Nation's late night class reunion. Go! And if these sound familiar?
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lived it, we play it. Friday night edition of our late night class reunion. 1 hour, 1 year of hits, class of 98. Fire up that iMac. Still got sitting in the basement. And let's get an hour of yours going with the comeback song from Cher.

believe that all the great music has already been recorded. Yep, right on tape. You lived it. We play it. 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

0: you, Class of 98, brought to you by Eggland's Best. 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It was right before Christmas time. A young woman from Louisiana decides her pop career needs an extra jolt. She starts working radio stations, going and visiting with her record label. And pretty much overnight, the name Britney Spears starts to pop out and sticks with us, even through to today. That first song that makes Britney a household name and makes all of us guys of a certain age go, oh, wow. Yeah, let's get to that next. 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

0: You're in the middle of 1 hour of 1 year of hits. 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

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Late night class reunion for the class of 98. The first music video ever to have the flash mob center court at the mall. Well, that would be this one. Gather your friends. Want to recreate it today? 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

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Ugh. 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

0: 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Miss Cleo told us the future. And you experienced it all.
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Cyndi Lauper on Cool 98.3 at 6:14, and good Saturday morning to you. Chris Johnson with you. Let's take a look at your weekend forecast. As a lot of graduations going on this weekend and next weekend. For today, mostly sunny, high of 85, northeast winds up to 15. Tonight, mostly cloudy with showers and thunderstorms likely, especially after midnight, a low of 55. And tomorrow, cloudy and breezy with showers and thunderstorms likely. Some could be strong to severe, a high of 80. Southeast winds up to 25. Thunderstorms likely tomorrow night as well. Again, some could be strong to severe. And we will keep our eyes on that for you throughout the weekend. Right now in Mitchell, partly cloudy, 44 our temp, light northwest winds with the Georgia satellites here at Cool 98.3.

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A reminder, with the rain we're expecting this weekend into Monday from the city of Mitchell, that citizens should check their sump pumps to make sure they're working properly. Now, it's recommended that sump pumps be drained to the curb. If possible, do not drain water in your backyard so you or your neighbor does not have to recycle the groundwater. 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
2: 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Mostly sunny, high of 85, northeast winds up to 15. For tonight, mostly cloudy with showers and thunderstorms likely, especially after midnight, a low of 55. Tomorrow, cloudy and breezy with showers and thunderstorms likely. Some could be strong to severe, a high of 80, southeast winds up to 25. Thunderstorms likely again tomorrow night. And yes, some of those could be strong to severe. And we'll keep our eyes on things for you this weekend. And then Monday, cloudy and windy and much cooler with showers likely. Monday's high only 59 and north winds up to 35. Currently in Mitchell, a partly cloudy 44 hour temp, light northwest winds.
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2: From the Mitchell Now News Desk, I'm Morgan McCarthy. Politics meets the pump as U.S. House of Representatives voted in favor of the Nationwide Consumer and Fuel Retailer Choice Act this week on a bipartisan basis. The bill, if made law, would allow the sale of E15 ethanol year-round. South Dakota Representative Dusty Johnson voted in favor of the legislation, saying,
3: First off, of course people want lower prices at the pump. That's a no-brainer. Secondly, of course, they want American energy dominance. They don't want to be reliant on others. And then number three, they don't understand the role of outdated regulations. They'd like more freedom to make their own decisions. Well, boy, do I have a deal for them, and do I have a deal for us. Year-round E15 addresses all of those concerns.
2: Johnson going on to saying it's about giving you more choices.
3: Let's be real clear what this does. This just gives people more options at the pump. Nobody will be required to buy E15 at the pump. Nobody will be required to sell E15 at the pump. This is going to be the market at work.
2: A deadline is approaching to register to vote here in South Dakota's June primary election. Now, if you're in Davidson County here, you have until May 18th, which is Monday, to register or update voter information ahead of the June 2nd election, and you can get more information about that online. And if you have the perfect recipe for fresh produce, you don't have to wait much longer. Palace City Farmers Market will be back in downtown Mitchell starting next month for another summer season of that local food and those handmade goods. And you can

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Air Supply on Cool 98.3 at 7:12. Good Saturday morning to you. Chris Johnson with you. Let's take a look at your weekend forecast for today. Mostly sunny, high of 85. Northeast winds up to 15. Tonight, mostly cloudy with showers and thunderstorms likely, especially after midnight, a low of 55. Tomorrow, cloudy and breezy with showers and thunderstorms likely. Some could be strong to severe, a high of 80. Southeast winds up to 25. Thunderstorms likely tomorrow night. Again, some of those could be strong to severe. We'll keep our eyes on that this weekend for you. Right now in Mitchell, mostly clear, 47 our temp with calm winds. And coming up shortly, a look at your Saturday sports here at Cool 98.3.

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1: Time for a look at your Saturday's sports. Peer defeated the Mitchell High School baseball team last night 3-1 to open their best of three Class A playoff series. The sixth-seeded Governors are now one win away from qualifying for the Class A state tournament. The number 11 seed Mitchell needs two wins today to stay alive, starting with game two at noon. If necessary, game three would follow at approximately 2:30 in Peer. The Mitchell High School girls golf team turned in a strong performance on its home course yesterday, placing second out of 14 Class AA programs at the annual Mitchell Invitational at Lakeview Golf Course. Mitchell posted a team score of 307, finishing 10 shots behind team champion Aberdeen Central. The Colonel track and field teams will be busy today. They'll be in Watertown for their varsity ESD meet that begins at 10 a.m. Tomorrow's amateur baseball games include the Parkston Mudcats at the Alexandria Angels at 5, Dimmock Emory Raptors at the Corsica Horned Frogs at 5, the Why Not Expos.

0: At the Freeman Black Sox at 6, the Platt Killer Tomatoes at the Winter Cologne Pheasants at 5, Madison Broncos at Del Rapids PBR at 5, and the Mount Vernon Mustangs at the Parkston Rays at 5. On the national sporting scene, in the NBA playoffs last night, the San Antonio Spurs eliminated the Minnesota Timberwolves in 6 games with a 139-109 victory. And finally, in Major League Baseball, Minnesota Twins fell to the Milwaukee Brewers yesterday by a score of 3-2. The teams will play again today at Target Field with first pitch scheduled for 6:10 p.m. And that is a look at your Saturday sports.
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0: Olivia Newton-John on Cool 98.3 at 7:34. Time for a look at your birthday bunch, brought to you by your good friends at Pizza Ranch at 502 East Norway Avenue here in Mitchell. I love that buffet, from the salads to the chicken to the pizza to the dessert pizza to the ice cream. Yum, yum. So many good things to pick from. Yeah, I love me some Pizza Ranch. All right, let's start with our celebrity birthdays this weekend. Actor Pierce Brosnan, who starred on the television show Remington Steele and was one of the James Bonds, he is 73. Actress Deborah Winger from the movies An Officer and a Gentleman and Terms of Endearment is 71. Boxing legend Sugar Ray Leonard is 70. Actress Tori Spelling, who played Donna on the television show Beverly Hills 90210, is 53. And finally, on our celebrity birthday list this weekend, actress Melanie Lynskey, who played Rose on the television show Two and a Half Men. Yeah, she was a little bit crazy stalkerish. A funny character, though. She is 49. On to our local birthday scene. First off, happy 40th birthday and congratulations to Ashley Villhauer. Ashley, we drew your name at random for that certificate for a free adult buffet to Pizza Ranch at 502 East Norway Avenue here in Mitchell. Just stop by our studios 8 to 5 Monday through Friday and pick up that certificate. Again, happy 40th birthday to Ashley Villhauer and congratulations. You're our big birthday winner from Pizza Ranch today. Now, we also want to wish happy birthday this weekend to Barb Doty and Molly Torgerson. Happy birthdays go out to Leland Herbst and Joe Fick. We wish happy birthday to Parker Daly and Alexis Hoffman. Happy birthdays also go out to Noah Fox and Jacob Horstman. And finally, wishing happy birthday this weekend to Kit Ludens and Dawn Morgan. Now, if you'd like to pass along a birthday or an anniversary wish, just drop me an email at least 24 hours in advance, please, to cj@cool98.com.
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0: 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Mostly sunny, high of 85, northeast winds up to 15. Tonight, mostly cloudy with showers and thunderstorms likely, especially after midnight, a low of 55. Tomorrow, cloudy and breezy with showers and thunderstorms likely. Some of those could be strong to severe, a high of 80, southeast winds up to 25. Thunderstorms likely tomorrow night. Again, some could be strong to severe. We'll keep our eyes on that for you all weekend long and keep you posted. And then Monday, cloudy, windy, and much cooler with showers likely. Monday's high only 59 and north winds up to 35. Currently in Mitchell, mostly clear, 47 our temp with calm winds.
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REO Speedwagon on Cool 98.3, where you lived it and we play it. A reminder, American Legion Post 18 welcomes the public to the annual Mitchell Memorial Day program. That's going to be held at the Servicemen's Cemetery at 10 a.m.

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We jumped in cars without seatbelts. 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Kumbaya the 8-3.

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2: From the Mitchell Now News Desk, I'm Morgan McCarthy. We begin locally in the halls with six Mitchell High School seniors recognized this week during Future Teacher Signing Day for their plans to pursue careers in education. The students signed a pledge committing themselves to supporting future students and making a positive impact in the classroom. The Mitchell Republic noted that the event also highlighted the work of Mitchell High School Educators Rising Program, which encourages students to explore teaching careers. Well, here in our area, South Dakota officials are warning you to stay alert as scam calls, fake text messages, and online fraud attempts continue to increase across our state. Consumer protection officials say scammers are impersonating government agencies, law enforcement, and businesses in an effort to pressure people into sending money or personal information. Authorities say common scams include fake package delivery texts, those suspicious bank alerts that you may have gotten on your phone, or even callers demanding payment through gift cards or cryptocurrency. Officials encourage you to avoid

0: Avoid clicking any unfamiliar links. You never want to send money to unknown callers, and you want to verify any suspicious messages directly through official phone numbers. Suspected scams can be reported. You can take that to South Dakota Consumer Protection Division or local law enforcement here. And full details online, you can find that on our website at mitchellnow.com. And across the state, as we get to the end of a work week, you're doing your part to contribute to a booming economy. Governor Larry Roden says April revenues came in more than $12 million above projections, fueled in part by nearly 13% growth in sales tax collections compared to last year. Hopefully you're working for the weekend here and feeling good on a Friday. And that's the latest from the MitchellNow.com News Center.
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0: music that gets you through whatever life throws at you.
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0: Phil Collins on Cool 98.3 at 8:13, and good Saturday morning to you. Chris Johnson with you. Let's take a look at your weekend forecast. For today, mostly sunny, high of 85, northeast winds up to 15. Today, mostly cloudy with showers and thunderstorms likely, especially after midnight, a low of 55. And tomorrow, cloudy and breezy with showers and thunderstorms likely. Some could be strong to severe, a high of 80. Southeast winds up to 25. Thunderstorms likely tomorrow night. Again, some could be strong to severe. We'll keep our eyes on the weather for you all weekend long and keep you updated. Currently in Mitchell, along with our sunshine, a temperature of 53 with calm winds. And coming up shortly, a look at your Saturday sports here at Cool 98.3.
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1: Time for a look at your Saturday's sports. Pierre defeated the Mitchell High School baseball team last night 3-1 to open their best-of-three Class A playoff series. The sixth-seeded Governors are now one win away from qualifying for the Class A state tournament. The number 11 seed Mitchell needs two wins today to stay alive, starting with game two at noon. If necessary, game three would follow at approximately 2:30 in Pierre. The Mitchell High School girls golf team turned in a strong performance on its home course yesterday, placing second out of 14 Class AA programs at the annual Mitchell Invitational at Lakeview Golf Course. Mitchell posted a team score of 307, finishing 10 shots behind team champion Aberdeen Central. The Colonel track and field teams will be busy today. They'll be in Watertown for their varsity ESD meet that begins at 10 a.m. Tomorrow's amateur baseball games include the Parkston Mudcats at the Alexandria Angels at 5, Dimmock Emory Raptors at the Corsica Horned Frogs at 5, the Why Not Expos at the Freeman Black Sox at 6, the Platte Killer Tomatoes at the Winter Cologne Pheasants at 5, Madison Broncos at Del Rapids PBR at 5, and the Mount Vernon Mustangs at the Parkston Rays at 5. On the national sporting scene, in the NBA playoffs last night, the San Antonio Spurs eliminated the Minnesota Timberwolves in six games with a 139-109 victory. And finally, in Major League Baseball, Minnesota Twins fell to the Milwaukee Brewers yesterday by a score of 3-2. The teams will play again today at Target Field with first pitch scheduled for 6:10 p.m. And that is a look at your Saturday sports.
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1: Mitchell's Only, live and local. Color Radar weather for today, mostly sunny, high of 85, northeast winds up to 15. Tonight, mostly cloudy with showers and thunderstorms likely, especially after midnight, a low of 55. Tomorrow, cloudy and breezy with showers and thunderstorms likely. Some could be strong to severe, a high of 80, southeast winds up to 25. Thunderstorms likely tomorrow night. Again, some could be strong to severe. We'll keep our eyes on that for you all weekend long and keep you posted. And then Monday, cloudy, windy, and much cooler with showers likely, high of only 59, and north winds up to 35. Currently in Mitchell, along with our sunshine, we do have a temperature of 56 and calm winds.
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REO Speedwagon on Cool 98.3. Make sure you catch the Beatles show Sunday nights at 11. And tomorrow night, Casey Petrowski features the Fab Four songs that were hits in other countries, but not in America. That should be interesting. Well, this next Beatles song was definitely a huge hit here in the United States. It even ended up being the theme song to the television show Life Goes On. You know which one I'm talking about. Oh, blah, dee, oh, blah, da, here at Cool 98.3.

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0: John Parr on Cool 98.3, where you lived it and we play it. Let's take a look at your forecast for today. Mostly sunny, high of 85, northeast winds up to 15. Tonight, mostly cloudy with showers and thunderstorms likely, especially after midnight, a low of 55. Tomorrow's the day we're really going to keep our eyes on with thunderstorms expected, and some of those could be strong to severe. Full forecast details later this hour here at Cool 98.3.
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And a few things that we have on there right now. A traffic alert, I-90 eastbound on ramp at Mitchell exit 332 is going to close through August for bridge repairs. Also, Huron's Blake Elwine was named South Dakota's Mr. Basketball for 2026. 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
7: Mitchell's only live and local color radar weather for today. Mostly sunny, high of 85, northeast winds up to 15. Tonight, mostly cloudy with showers and thunderstorms likely, especially after midnight, a low of 55. Tomorrow, cloudy and breezy with showers and thunderstorms likely. Some could be strong to severe, a high of 80, southeast winds up to 25. Thunderstorms likely tomorrow night. Again, some could be strong to severe. We'll keep our eyes on that for you all weekend long and keep you posted. And then Monday, cloudy, windy, and much cooler with showers likely, high of only 59 and north winds up to 35. Currently in Mitchell, along with our sunshine, a temperature of 66 and calm winds.
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Rod Stewart on Cool 98.3. If you're looking for something fun to do this morning here in Mitchell, check out Saturday Storytime at the Mitchell Public Library. That is coming up in just a little bit at 10:30 this morning. And you're invited to hear the story, The Very Hungry Caterpillar. You can even make a craft, too. Everyone is welcome, absolutely free to attend. Now it's Kenny Loggins here at Cool 98.3.

0: Irene Cara on Cool 98.3, where you lived it and we played. Let's take a look at your forecast for today. Mostly sunny, high of 85, northeast winds up to 15. Tonight, mostly cloudy with showers and thunderstorms likely, especially after midnight, a low of 55. And we're going to keep our eyes on things for tomorrow as we are expecting thunderstorms. Some of those could be strong to severe. Full forecast details coming up later this hour here at Cool 98.3.
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0: Mitchell's Only Live and Local Color Radar weather for today. Mostly sunny, high of 85, northeast winds up to 15. Tonight, mostly cloudy with showers and thunderstorms likely, especially after midnight, a low of 55. Tomorrow, cloudy and breezy with showers and thunderstorms likely. Some could be strong to severe, a high of 80, southeast winds up to 25. Thunderstorms likely tomorrow night. Again, some could be strong to severe. We'll keep our eyes on the weather for you all weekend long and keep you posted. And then Monday, cloudy, windy, and much cooler with showers likely. Monday's high only 59 and north winds up to 35. Currently in Mitchell, we do have a temperature of 71 and northeast winds at 10.
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Don't forget the Black and Gold Scramble coming up Friday, July 17th at Lakeview Golf Course with the 12:30 shotgun start. 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

0: 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Let's take a look at your forecast for today. Mostly sunny, high of 85, northeast winds up to 15. Tonight, mostly cloudy with showers and thunderstorms likely, especially after midnight, a low of 55. And thunderstorms tomorrow, some of those could be strong to severe. Your full forecast details later this hour here on Cool 98.3.
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0: We'll be on Cool 98.3, where you lived it and we play it. Let's fill you in on a few things coming up next week here in Mitchell, and let's talk Tuesday. First off, bingo at the James Valley Community Center at 1 p.m. And then Tuesday evening is the special Tuesday Night Live, a free community concert series at Mitchell Area Community Theater, this time around featuring local songwriters Porch Swing. Now, doors open at 6, music starts at 7, and again, it is open to everyone, so absolutely free to the public, so stop on out for a great evening of entertainment.
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2: Mitchell's only live and local Color Radar weather for today. Mostly sunny, high of 85, northeast winds up to 15. Tonight, mostly cloudy with showers and thunderstorms likely, especially after midnight, a low of 55. Tomorrow, cloudy and breezy with thunderstorms likely. Some of those could be strong to severe, a high of 80, southeast winds up to 25. Thunderstorms likely tomorrow night. Again, some of those could be strong to severe. We'll keep our eyes on the weather for you all weekend long and keep you posted. And then Monday, cloudy, windy, and much cooler with showers likely. Monday's high only 59 and north winds up to 35. Currently in Mitchell, we do have a temperature of 75 and northeast winds at 12.
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And

We believe that all the great music has already been recorded. Yep, right on tape. 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

0: REO Speedwagon on Cool 98.3, where you lived it and we play it. This is funny. So police in Alberta, Canada, responded to a location where they were in search of a suspect described as having red hair, being short in stature, and wearing a thick coat. And it was a report of a theft involving barbecue goods. Well, they arrived, and they ended up finding a red fox with a mouthful of hot dogs in it. You can check out the picture and full story at upi.com/oddnews.
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to recycle the groundwater. 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

0: A Flock of Seagulls on Cool 98.3, where you lived it and we play it. A reminder, the Government Affairs Committee of the Mitchell Area Chamber of Commerce will hold a public forum that will include representatives to discuss the pros and cons of the ballot issue, as well as candidates for the Mitchell School Board and the Mitchell City Council. 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

0: local color radar weather for today. Mostly sunny, high of 85. Northeast winds up to 15. Tonight, mostly cloudy with showers and thunderstorms likely, especially after midnight, a low of 55. Tomorrow, cloudy and breezy with thunderstorms likely. Some could be strong to severe, a high of 80. Southeast winds up to 25. Thunderstorms likely tomorrow night. Again, some could be strong to severe. We'll keep our eyes on the weather for you and keep you posted all weekend. And then Monday, cloudy, windy, and much cooler with showers likely. High of only 59 and north winds up to 35. Currently in Mitchell, we do have a temperature of 77 and northeast winds at 14.
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Journey and Who's Crying Now right here on Cool 98.3. We play the very best, and we play it all day long. Right now, Bananarama and Venus.

John Cougar Mellencamp. There you go, with Jack and Diane. It's right here on Cool 98.3. Well, it's the final week for you to watch The Colbert. That's right. Stephen Colbert's final week on The Late Show begins Monday. And CBS is loading it with major guests. Well, that's the least they could do, considering they didn't back him up. Anyway, we're looking at the final stretch. Includes Jon Stewart, Bruce Springsteen, and Steven Spielberg. Yeah, that's... Jon Stewart's cool. Springsteen's cool. Steven Spielberg, I'm like going, okay. All right, well, there you go. Anyway, I hope there's some more guests as well. They say there's going to be some good ones throughout.

0: throughout the week. The final episode airs on Thursday, May 21st, and that will be it for one of the most prominent political comedy runs in modern television history. As we roll right through your day, we've got great music on the way for you. That's right, we got Little Red Corvette from Prince, also Fleetwood Mac and more, all coming up next.
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Well, that was a different time. Wham! And Wake Me Up Before You Go-Go right here on Cool 98.3. Hey, as we move through your Saturday afternoon, today's looking great. We got your weather coming up. But tomorrow and the next days, well, we're looking at some possible thunderstorms in there with that much-needed rain. Now, remember, if weather breaks out, we break in right here at Cool 98.3. 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Hey, as we roll right along, like we said, weather on the way, along with the Eagles next. 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

0: Cool 98.3 on the Central Atlantic weather page. Well, for today, we are looking at pretty much sunny right now. Some clouds rolling in later on in the afternoon. We're looking for highs of 85 and north winds about 15 to 20. Tonight, cloudy, lows around 56. East winds up to 20, gusting up to 30. Then for our Sunday, like we said, a 90% chance of rain both morning and afternoon, but some thunderstorms possible in the afternoon and some could be severe. Highs of 81, northwest winds up to 20, gusting up to 30. For Sunday night, showers and thunderstorms likely through midnight, cloudy and lows of 44. And Monday, we're looking for a 70% chance of showers, cloudy, highs of 58. Taking a look outside our weather window at the moment, and we are at 79 in Mitchell and sunny skies.
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Pat Benatar, We Belong, right here on Cool 98.3. She got to be on the Corn Palace stage a few years ago, and that was a great show. Hey, we're rolling right through your day and also your 2 o'clock hour. Don't forget, taking a look at sports. Well, the Mitchell Colonel team, they dropped a tough one in softball on Thursday to Pierre 2-1 on a walk-off finish. Mitchell led 1-0 after a Brooklyn Schlemgen drove in a run in the fourth, but Pierre tied in the sixth and won it in the seventh. Riley Jennings struck out 9 for Mitchell. The Colonels are now 3-12 and close out the regular season coming up Monday at home against Brookings at 5:30 p.m. And South Dakota softball, looking at the Coyotes, open NCAA region play on Friday in Lincoln, Nebraska with a 4-1 loss to Nebraska. USD's Autumn Iverson, she hit a program's first NCAA regional home run. South Dakota plays an elimination game today, and that'll be against Louisville coming up at 2:30. So just coming up right around the corner against Louisville. That's going to be a good one. Also looking on the national front, the Twins lost to Milwaukee on Friday night, 3-2. They continue the series against the Brewers today at Target Field. First pitch will be at 6:10 p.m. And the Timberwolves are done. That's right. Their playoff run ended Friday night with a 139-109 loss to San Antonio in Game 6. The Spurs took the series

0: 4-2. 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

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Remember, when weather breaks out, we break in here at KMIT and Cool 98.3. 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Not when you got the CPAP on, though. 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

0: Rupert Holmes and Escape, the Pina Colada song on Cool 98.3. I'll tell you what, try to explain to your kids what the personals were in the newspaper. That is an odd one right there. That's one that I don't think I ever want to explain personally, but there you go. Talk about, you could do a whole comedy act on that one. That was some fun times. I used to read them just because I was curious of what people would put down. There was some weird stuff back in the day, but anyway. It's better than the funny pages, which we don't see anymore either. But, oh, well, at least they're not funny. As we roll right along, we got great music on the way for you. We also got to roll through your weather coming up next with some thunderstorms in our forecast for tomorrow.
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0: 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Well, we're taking a look at your forecast details. And on Central Electric Weather page, we're looking at sunny sky now and becoming cloudy later this afternoon. High of 85, north winds 15 to 20. Tonight, cloudy, lows around 56 with east winds up to 20, gusting up to 30. Now, Sunday, still talking about a 90% chance of rain both morning and afternoon and a high of 81, but some thunderstorms are possible and some could be severe. Northwest winds up to 20, gusting up to 30. For Sunday night, showers continue through midnight. Some thunderstorms still possible, cloudy, and lows around 44. 70% chance of just rain for Monday, cloudy and much cooler, highs of only 58. Weather details 24/7. 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Right now, as we look outside the weather window, 81 in Mitchell.
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Here we go with True from Spandau Ballet. It's right here on Cool 98.3 as we move through your afternoon and into your 3 o'clock hour. Thanks for keeping us on your radio right now. It's Journey.

0: Doobie Brothers of What a Fool Believes right here on Cool 98.3. Of course, talking to Michael McDonald right there, or the lead singer for the Doobie Brothers. And he is working right now with the new album that's out for Keith Urban over on the countryside. Of course, he's doing what Keith has called yacht rock, doing some old standards from the 70s, late 70s, early 80s, and then also some new stuff as well. With kind of a different sound. It's got that yacht rock sound to it. If you don't know what yacht rock is, well, you do. It's Michael McDonald. It's pretty much a lot of that stuff from the 80s. It was pretty cool. Hey, as we roll right through your day, thanks for keeping us on your radio. Hey, we've got Poison on the way for you. Madonna and more next.
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0: Rick Ocasek and the gang from the Cars You Might Think, right here on Cool 98.3 as we continue through your day. And, of course, we're looking at your weather details right around the corner. Also, MJ is on the way with Billy Jean. And speaking of that, he's trailing behind the Prada movie this weekend. We're talking about, of course, this weekend's box office. Expect to be a close holdover race between The Devil Wears Prada 2 and Michael, the biopic. They've got Prada 2 projected at winning the race this weekend. Michael still pushing hard, and also got Mortal Kombat 2 in there and making some money as well. The one to watch, a main new title breaking in through this weekend, is Obsession. Reports it could do pretty well, which is likely to put it in a larger holdover. Still hard to overtake Prada and Michael in Mortal Kombat, but Obsession could pull in some adult audiences, if that's your thing. So you might want to check that out if you need an alternative, if you're not into the fashion stuff or, you know, Michael Jackson or whatever. Speaking of Michael, we got him coming up after your weather next. Wagner Super.
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0: 33, taking a look at your forecast details. Sunny sky, we've got that, and highs of 85 for today. We're looking for tonight to be cloudy, lows around 56, east winds up to 20, and then we're talking about gusting up to 30. For your Sunday, a 90% chance of showers and thunderstorms. Some storms could be severe through the afternoon tomorrow. Highs around 81, northwest winds up to 20, gusting up to 30 again. For Sunday night, showers and thunderstorms likely through midnight, cloudy and lows around 44. And Monday, a 70% chance of rain and cloudy. Looking for very low temps, low around only 58. Weather details 24/7. 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And right now, we're just about 81 in Mitchell.
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Ugh. 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

The Thompson Twins and Hold Me Now, right here on Cool 98.3, rolling through your afternoon. Thanks for keeping us on your radio, rolling in your 4 o'clock hour now with Cindy Lauper. And time after time,

0: Huey Lewis and the News and Stuck With You right here on Cool 98.3. Journey on the way for you, the Pretenders and more as we move through your afternoon. Hey, taking a little time for our planting news. Well, we're looking at the planting progress is ahead of pace. According to the USDA's latest crop progress report, planting moving faster than average nationally, with 57% of U.S. corn and 49% of U.S. soybeans planted as of May 10th. South Dakota also remains ahead of the average in corn and soybeans as well. And ranchers are watching the drought stress as the SDSU Extension Office says drought planning remains important for both crop and livestock producers. Extension resources are focused on cropland management, pasture decisions, pest pressures, and forage options as dry conditions continue in parts of South Dakota. And rain tomorrow will be much needed, but the thunderstorms we don't need. And we'll keep you up to date on the details of that and more. Don't forget, for your Ag News 24/7, you can find it at MitchellNow.com and from the Farmers Trading Company.
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0: Mr. Belvedere taught us manners, Miss Cleo told us the future, and you experienced it all.
1: What a time.
0: It was just the best. Now relive the soundtrack of those moments on Cool Batty 8.3, where you lived it and we play it.

Genesis, and that's all right here on Cool 98.3. Got to see the Money Man many years ago at the State Fair, and what a great show it was. His daughter was there as well. She's a great performer. Here you go with Take Me Home Tonight on Cool 98.3.

0: There you go with Survivor, High on You, right here on Cool 98.3. We're moving right through your 4 o'clock hour. Got your weather details coming up next with that rain in our forecast tomorrow and Monday, but we're looking at some thunderstorms possible tomorrow, so we'll talk about that coming up. Also, a heads up for you, the Palace City Farmers Market is back, and it's going to be returning to downtown Mitchell on June 6th at the Corn Palace Plaza. Now, the Mitchell Now is reporting that Saturday's markets will feature local produce, homemade goods, and handcrafted items through the end of September. Remember, it's kicking off, and it'll be there June 6th and every week thereon. As we move right along, like we said, weather and more coming up next.
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0: Cool 98.3, and taking a look at your forecast details from the Central Electric Weather page. Well, sunny today and a high of 85, but I'm wondering if we're going to reach that or not. We're kind of hanging out right here at 81, 82 at the moment. And we're looking for north winds up to 15, occasionally up to 20 from the wind gusts. Tonight, cloudy, lows around 56, east winds up to 20, gusting up to 30. Now tomorrow, early in the morning, all the way through the afternoon, we're looking at a 90% chance of rain, but some thunderstorms are also possible and some could be severe. Highs around 81, northwest winds up to 20, gusting up to 30. Showers and thunderstorms could continue all the way through Sunday night through midnight, cloudy and lows around 44. Now, there is a 70% chance of rain for Monday, but

0: With the highs only around 58 and cloudy, not much chance, I think, of some thunderstorms. That'd be a little better. Weather details 24/7. 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Right now, 81 still in Mitchell.
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Trying to remember if that's the same album, 57th Street, that had Zanzibar on it and whatnot. I used to love playing that vinyl. That was always a good one as we roll through your day. Billy Joel, as we continue on. Thanks for keeping us on your radio. Moving into your 5 o'clock hour. Right now, When in Rome, it's The Promise. It's right here in Cool 98.3.

Eurythmics and Sweet Dreams right here on Cool 98.3 as we continue through your 5 o'clock hour. Hey, thanks for keeping us on your radio. You know, we're talking about last week the Liberty Bell replicas that were put out in the 1950s. Now, I'll tell you the story. Of course, history fans are out there seeking these. Each state in the Union, including some other places, reportedly got one. The U.S. Treasury commissioned replicas of the Liberty Bell in every state and several territories back in the 1950s. But tracking them all down has not been simple. Some are in obvious public spots. Others are harder to locate. One sent to Washington, D.C., well, no one knows where it is. It's all part of a history project, part scavenger hunt and part patriotic road trip. So we've been trying to figure out where the one for South Dakota is. The Liberty Bell replica. Is it up at the State House? Is it up at the museums up there? Is it in Pierre or somewhere else? Maybe out in Deadwood, maybe somewhere else. I don't know. But if you got a clue, we'd always like to hear from you. Send us a message to cj@cool98.com. We'd love to hear from you. As we roll right through your afternoon, well, we got great music on the way with Jimmy Eat World and more next. Great.

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Time rock and roll right here on Cool 98.3 as we continue through your day. I actually caught a couple of trains when I was a kid to see Bob Seger down in Louisville, Kentucky. That was back when hitchhiking and hopping trains was a thing we did back in the late 70s. I'm not saying it was smart. I lived

when the toughest decision was where to sit at lunch. We've got the soundtrack to those glory days. 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

Colin Hay and Men at Work, and Who Could It Be Now, right here on Cool 98.3. Hey, we're going to talk about your weather coming up, and with the weather in mind, tomorrow, severe thunderstorms from the morning through the afternoon and all the way through midnight. Now, some thunderstorms could be severe. Now, remember, right here at Cool 98.3, we keep you up to date on the storms when they break out, so you keep us nearby. And if you don't have a radio near you, you've got a phone or you got a tablet, and you can always have the Mitchell Now app. Mitchell Now's app allows you to listen to all four of our radio stations with the touch of a button at the very bottom, and it's absolutely free. 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You'll be able to see it right there, get your news and everything as well. Like we said, weather on the way, Billy Idol after that. Wagner's

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0: Cool 98.3, Central Electric weather. We're looking at tonight to be, well, cloudy sky and lows around 56. Some clouds rolling in now. East winds up to 20, gusting up to 30. Now for our Sunday. Early in the morning, all the way through the afternoon, there's a 90% chance of showers and some thunderstorms as well. Now, some thunderstorms could be severe, highs of 81. Northwest winds up to 20, gusting up to 30. Sunday night, well, showers again. And looking at thunderstorms likely through midnight, cloudy, lows around 44. Now, just rain is expected for Monday, a 70% chance of showers, cloudy, and highs only around 58. Right now, we're looking outside our weather window. We're down to 80 in Mitchell.
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Glory of Love with Peter Cetera right here on Cool 98.3 as we continue through your day. Remember when that ABBA tribute group showed up at the Corn Palace a few years ago? You got to see that show. You got to see a great one. Here's the original ABBA now. It's Dancing Queen. It's right here on Cool 98.3.

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MJ and the Way You Make Me Feel right here on Cool 98.3 as we continue through your day. Got your weather details coming up in about 20 minutes. Right now, Eagles. Here you go with the peaceful, easy feeling.

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0: Modern English, I melt with you right here on Cool 98.3. Saw them at a place called the Sandpiper down outside of Myrtle Beach back in the 90s, and it was really kind of cool. But I thought all their songs were great. I did. I thought it was all great. But it was funny because it was just a small little place, and then they would play I Melt With You, and everybody would get up and dance and jump around and be dumb. And then they play some of their other music, and everybody be sitting down there just being nice and quiet, sitting around talking to their friends. And then they play I Met With You again. Boom, everybody's back up there running. It was kind of funny, but sometimes people just like what they like, right? Hey, as we roll through, we've got your weather details coming up for the next few days with the thunderstorms in our forecast for your Sunday. That's all coming up next.
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2: 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CASA serves children across 9 counties. 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

0: Cool 98.3 on your Central Electric weather page. We are looking at cloudy sky tonight, lows around 56, east winds up 20, gusting up to 30. Now, way in the overnight around 5 a.m., they say there is a 90% chance of some showers kicking off, and those will go all the way through the afternoon for your Sunday. Now, there's also a chance of some thunderstorms with that in the afternoon. We're looking at some that could be severe. Highs around 81. Northwest winds up to 20, gusting up to 30. Sunday night, showers and thunderstorms likely through midnight. Mostly cloudy, lows around 44. And we're looking for rain all day long for Monday. 70% chance of it, but because of the cool temps, it shouldn't have much on the thunderstorm side. It'd be cloudy, highs around 58. Right now, we're looking outside our weather window. 79 in Mitchell, and becoming a little cloudy. We also, remember, if you need your weather, you can find it anytime at cool98.com and also on the mitchellnow.com website.
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